Coral Island has gone beyond a ghost town to a purgatory. We're here for the duration of winter and the winter after. The hide entertainment for retired entertainers. Here's where they long and belong.

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0: 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Radio Lotte Weimar.
1: Ladies and gentlemen, I'd like to introduce a very interesting young man who's traveled from very far away to be with us tonight.

experimenting with new ideas and techniques, reconstructing, developing, modernizing.